0: variety.
1: I think it's really good. I like variety of music. I've managed to talk the girls in the office to even switch. I'm staying for the music. Love it.
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0: Adele on Adelaide's All New Kiss 102.3, home of Ben and Liam. In the morning, we play all the hits like Stumbling In. Plays after 1 o'clock. And it follows variety like this absolute banger. Crank that one to get us through this gloomy day, top of 19 here in Adelaide. Ben and Liam have abandoned the secret sound. No, that's old news. They've got the secret stain. And this morning, the boys gave away clue number 2 when I had a chat to them in the studio.
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2: 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I love the variety. It's been the station that I've listened to for a long time.
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0: Sorry, Brad, I will never question your authority ever again.
1: It gets better.
0: That could be the worst song I've ever heard.
1: It gets better.
0: Mate, let's get back to the programming.
1: No!
0: Let's get back to the king.
1: No!
0: Brad's back. He's back.
1: Put Bangarang
0: Panic at the Disco. Bradley, we salute. Will and Woody, kiss.

0: Huntrix Golden Smallsy Show tonight right here at KISS. Coming up 10 past 8, we're calling it Motivational Monday. Jay Shetty, podcaster, life guru, is going to be here on the show. Right now, I want you sunning yourself in Europe in 2 weeks' time.
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